0: Members of the American String Project on WCLV performed the finale from Haydn's String Quartet, number 51. It's now 18 before 7 o'clock. And this is simply a formality because nothing is going on. But there was a lot of traffic on Lake Erie over the weekend for the Cleveland Air Show, and I suppose there is no greater thrill than having one of the Blue Angels fly right over your boat. Oh, my gosh. Support for WCLV comes from you, the members, and you, the members, should be interested in trying this.
1: 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What we program is done at your request. Maybe you say to yourself, why don't they play such and so, or I haven't heard my favorite in a while. If so, tell us what it is that you'd like to hear. And even though it's called Symphony at 7, it doesn't have to be an orchestral piece. You might want to hear a choral composition or solo voice, chamber music, a cello sonata. It's really your choice. 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
0: Some of you will have some ideas and do have first and second choices, just in case the length is prohibitive and you have something else in mind that the programmer can say, oh, this listener's interested in this, so we'll play this as well. The Hungarian Rhapsody No. 2 by Liszt is next. Part of it was used famously in an advertising campaign on television for a particular fast food restaurant's breakfast menu. And some of you can probably sing along. Here's the Budapest Festival Orchestra led by Yvonne Fischer.

Music for Strings from Brazil, from the year 1893, the Suite for String Orchestra, Suite Antiga, Suite in the Ancient Style by Alberto Nepomuceno. Recent recording on the Naxos label, featuring the English Chamber Orchestra led by Neil Thompson. We'll hear once again from Cleveland-born musician William Appling, this time leading the Appling Singers and Orchestra, in another chorus by William Billings. It's called Eurocladon, and it's a version of Psalm 107. Stay tuned. Our Koyo Onovation Summer continues Wednesday night at 8. James Fedek conducts the Cleveland Orchestra Youth Orchestra in two works, the suite from Sergei Prokofiev's ballet Romeo and Juliet and the great Symphony in D Minor by César Franck. The concert was recorded last November in Severance Music Center. Koyo on Ovations, Wednesday at 8 p.m. on WCLV, IdeaStream Public Media.

0: the Royal Scottish National Orchestra, led by Naima Yerby here on Symphony at 7. We've heard the Symphony No. 2 by Antonín Dvořák. Antonín Dvořák was born on today's date in 1841. Well, thanks for tuning in for Symphony at 7 here on WCLV. On tomorrow's program, we will mark the birthday of French pianist Jean-Yves Thibaudet, and we will hear a recording he made with the Cleveland Orchestra in 1993. We also have the Surprise Symphony by Joseph Haydn. Coming up next, it's Performance Today. I'm John Mills. Thanks for listening.
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